And the world started a terrifying shape down in all other countries of Europe. Who were then touching the godlike east, they traveled so long and grossing over the alligator rounds, reptiles, more than crocodile, and swimming gods beneath the ocean waves. After emerging his thoughts of a large smile, when in fact he never shaved. There are the several mammals with a bull body. After birth, it's on earth and from churches of boom. Its fur is thick, not shoddy, but this light factor is always in a good mood. Samurai, an unreal creature of imagination, when alone with his long-haired tail. His disposition always firm, no consternation, his voice always is a loud wail.

Allah Allah Allah Allah Allah Allah Allah Allah Allah Allah Allah Allah Allah Allah Allah Allah Allah Allah Allah Allah Allah Allah Allah Allah Allah Allah Allah Allah Allah Allah Allah Allah Allah Allah Allah Allah Allah Allah Allah Allah Allah Allah Allah Allah Allah Allah Allah Allah Allah Allah Allah Allah Allah Allah Allah Allah Allah Allah Allah Allah Allah Allah Allah Allah Allah Allah Allah Allah Allah Allah Allah Allah Allah Allah Allah Allah Allah Allah Allah Allah Allah Allah Allah Allah Allah Allah Allah Allah Allah Allah Allah Allah Allah Allah Allah Allah Allah Allah Allah Allah Allah Allah Allah Allah Allah Allah Allah Allah Allah Allah Allah Allah Allah Allah Allah Allah Allah Allah Allah Allah Allah Allah Allah Allah Allah Allah

bewildered by it, or wonder why you aren't doing what you did, or why aren't you doing what other people do. But one of my principles, which is very important to me, is I have never tried to build a career.

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Middle of the stage, got the whole club rockin', rockin'. All the hoes jack, jack and beat steady knock knock. Middle of the stage, got the whole club rockin', rockin'.

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Without a pause, I'm lowering my level. The hard rhymer, where you never been, I'm in. Doing styling, you know it's time again. Deep, the enemy telling you to hear it. They praise the

Loko monande makambo Mulumbu ya koba Mulumbu ya mokomboso Bayeba ya ka ebele Panayo lokola anpe Agence nationale pour l'emploi Baoyo nyonso bayaka epai na yo Lokola yozala assistance sociale Mokolo zangi motote aya Allo artiste photo occupé

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1: Kanisa kapi lobi. 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

0: Jones.
1: Experience teaches wisdom and knowledge is power. Now right now is his back to be his hour. Right now some sound guy we are going to devour. Run away!

0: some of the new discoveries in biology have really rocked the philosophical definition of human. The idea that most organisms cannot become themselves without interactions with other species.
1: It suggests that there's something more than chemistry on the surface of the planet. And this more than chemistry turns out to be life, and that is the basic idea.
0: But I think through most of the 20th century, in both the humanities and the natural sciences, we imagined each organism as a little castle unto themselves.
1: We have compounds like camphor, eugenol, myoporum. We have an incredible series of complex compounds that by chemistry alone are completely inexplicable.
0: But now, that has completely crumbled as a way of understanding our being in the world. And in fact, no organism, whether humans or other organisms, can live by itself. We just can't survive.
1: We have evidence that life has existed and has been changing the atmosphere for that period of time. Huge throughout the history of the surface of the planet.
0: Rather than imagining another planet, we're going to have to live with others on the planet that we have. And that means an existence in which we don't just think in terms of human mastery, but instead of the more than human dependencies and interactions that are necessary.

The community itself is really a bacterial community. It is, no animals, no plants, no protists, no fungi. It is basically bacteria. And the concept here is that what happened to this community is that it became flooded in 1977 and 1978. It became flooded. We thought the community had died. Here is the flooded community after 2 meters of water was on top of it. And we could take that sample that you just saw, put it in different water-containing media, and find that there were hundreds of organisms that were just waiting, including this organism, which can rotate. This is a bacterium, photosynthetic bacterium, rotating on its flagella. These organisms simply wait it out during storms, and as soon as conditions become favorable, they regrow. These are called spider peaks. These are in the community. Everything you're seeing from here on are bacteria.

12, 10, the voices ring, and Disney's friends parade. They don't want anything, it's not a masquerade. Say hello to Jamie Jones.

the bunches. Fighting can spell death. Trading post in Masambasa. 17 one-franc pieces.

Radio Central. Tonight on D-Tune, we are turning into sounds from across the Chinese-speaking world. From Hong Kong and Taiwan to the mainland. Experimental electronics and rock to new folk and pop. Artists including Lin Feng, Lin Qiang, Sherry Guan, Dou Wei, Nova, and more. They come together to reveal different facets of this era. Enjoy.